0: carnal violence. She ate me up like an enchilada and carnal violence. Carnal violence. She ate me up like an enchilada.
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And you. Traffic. Information. The right color. Datas. The right shape. Wrong ideas. The time left. Limits. Choices. Ingredients. Costumes. And the others. Blood. Using all your fingers. All of your brain. And the money spent. Automatic smiles. Aging. Taste. Acting. Good. Finding. Understanding. What you didn't try. What you should have said. Should have said this. Should have said fuck off.

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A lot of people going to suffer tonight. A lot of people going to stand up and fight. A lot of people won't get no justice tonight.

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A lot of people going to stand up and fight.

leering at naked souls changed color, gnashed their teeth as soon as they heard these words. They cursed God and their parents, the human race, the place, time, and seed of their begetting and of their birth. Then, all together, they withdrew, weeping loudly to the accursed shore which awaits every land without fear of God. Sharon, the demon, eyes like glowing coals, beckoning them, gathering them in, hitting with war any delay. As in autumn, the leaves fall one after the other, till the branch sees all its spoils upon the ground. So the evil seed of Adam fell to that shore one by one, and at signals, as the falcon

Gonna kick you, SC. 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Gonna kick you, SC. 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Gonna kick you in the head. Gonna kick you in the butt. 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I'm gonna kick you, SC. 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

0: Girl, oh, he wrote this song for me.
1: What?
0: Oh, last night it was on. You should have seen me in sex.
1: You go,
0: it was all down on the couch and shit. It was on. Baby, you need to come downstairs right now. I need to speak to you for a second. Coming, I'll be right down. Will you look at this? What is this mess?
2: I'm sorry, Mama.
0: Look at the couch, yo.
2: I'm sorry.
0: Your mama's couch. It's all, there's a spring knocked out. It's all messed up and broken and.
2: I'm sorry,
0: Mama. Oh, baby, look at this. What is this? Look at the carpet over here. It's all.
2: I'll clean it up later.
0: It's all stained. I don't even know what this is. I don't know if I can get this out, baby. What is this? And look over in the kitchen table. There's all this. The kitchen table's got a spring busted out of it. It's all messed up.
2: I didn't mean.
0: Wait a minute. I know what happened.
2: No, Mama.
0: You were with that sex guy.
2: Oh, no, Mama.
0: I told you.
2: I love him.
0: I told you he's no good. Didn't I raise you better?
2: I just want to be
0: with him. Girl, he's an entertainer.
2: I know he's an entertainer.
0: Girl, you can't. Oh, didn't
2: you understand, Mama?
0: Girl, look at this. Look at the stove is all.
2: I'm sorry, Mama.
0: Girl, look at
2: stove.
0: Who is that naked man, girl?
2: That's
0: cooking
2: me,
0: eggs in our kitchen, girl. Who is that? Oh,
2: he didn't leave, Mama.
0: Oh, he's looking kind of fine, girl.
2: Yeah, I know, Mama.
0: Baby, I'm gonna have to go ask him his name. Who is this naked man cooking eggs in our kitchen?

blood be trickling. They come the blood be trickling. They come the blood be trickling.

0: voice of the Mercury Lounge to let us invite all our friends to play tonight. And it was really nice of all of our friends to play tonight. And yeah, the Squares and Paleface and Doofus and the Yeah. Good shit, huh?
1: Pretty much everyone that isn't a Nazi in New York City.

generate a magnetic field stronger than the gravitational field on your Earth. This is the principle by which we move through space. We have adjusted the magnetic field to compensate for the normal loss of gravitational effect and atmospheric pressure.